my people. Some of them have run away to the hills and have no shelter, no food. No one knows where they are. Hear me, my chief. I am tired.

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0: 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Immer um Punkt.
1: Hello party people, this is Captain Kim speaking. Welcome aboard Benga Airways. After takeoff, we'll pump up the sound system, cause we're going...

0: Stopp! Deine Arbeit klingt jetzt so. Eurodance Express at Work. 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Überzeug dich selbst und dreh unter der Woche dein DAB Plus Radio auf. To buy, I jumbled out to like, and then I looked into my pocket, so the money wasn't right, and so I stopped and I was thinking just of what to do.
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0: 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I could have swore I had a...
1: So steht sich's leichter auf mit dem Krone-Hit Eurodance Wake-Up Express.

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0: 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Ich höre Krone Hits. Eurodance Express. 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